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1: I have no intention whatsoever to resign from this job. I'll fight to the end.
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2: Twirebe kiaragone. 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

Yeah, to egg, yeah.